I just got to find some time and space to be with you. Tasty aroma all up on you. G is the word, free is the bird. Swooping down, snooping town, blasting off in the clouds.

νούμερο 1 για τις επιτυχίες. 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Or better yet, go to Times Square, take a picture of me with a Kodak. Took my life from negative to positive, I just want y'all to know that. And tonight, let's enjoy life.

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Oh my, my, oh my, my love, I take one look at you, you're taking me out.

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Now you looking silly, that's what I'm just like home.

Αλφα 88,6. Νούμερο 1 για τις επιτυχίες. If you don't like your job, quit. If you don't have enough time, stop watching TV.

party started. See you at the bar, you was hardly talking. That's when I knew that your heart was starring. Friends to lovers need a part to star in. Like, wait, babe, let me ask your pardon. This ain't Gucci, this is Prada, darling. If you want something, you can ask me, darling. And you

88,6. Νούμερο 1 για τις επιτυχίες. You know they had a 75 Street Brazil. Well, this year's gonna be called Caiocho. Que hola, Cata. Que hola, Omega.